0: Hallelujah. Let me see some hands of some people who know that your faith has gone to work. Hallelujah.
1: Oh, yeah.
0: Anybody in here believe that that thing that was worrying you, it's not going to worry you anymore? You believe Isaiah 26:3, that he'll keep you in perfect peace if you keep your mind staying on him. Well, guess what we're going to do? We're going to call him again. And this time, we're going to call him out of gratitude. We're going to call him in an effort to say, Lord, I thank you for what you've done for me.

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We welcome you tonight. We welcome you to fill the tabernacle with glory, your presence. Come, Holy Spirit, come.

0: wonderful, Lord.
1: Oh, this is just the beginning. You just came through the front door. You just finally came through the front door. You're ankle deep, you're ankle deep. There's more, you're ankle deep.

0: Are you ready to elevate? Well, we want to invite you to come on out to our conference this July. And I promise you this, the next level of what God has for you is waiting for you, your family, your ministry in His presence. We're going to have a 3-day conference right here. And I promise you this, it's going to elevate your faith. It's going to elevate your vision, and it's going to elevate your life like never before.
1: So come and join us July 15th through the 17th in sunny Daytona Beach, Florida. It's going to be awesome. We have VBS for the kids. It's going to be an incredible time for you to go from the where you're at to where you want to go. We'll see you this summer at Elevate.

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0: I want to say thank you to everybody who does support us, everybody who's listening, who's learning about us. Maybe you haven't known about who we are and what we do. We love to give tours at our campus, any of the campuses, but my office is here in Holly Hill. We'd love to show you who we are, what we do, what we're doing every day, so you can really see and feel the change that's able to be affected in people's lives.
1: Yeah. And we love that you're here in Holly Hill.
0: Thank you.
1: Part of our business community.
0: Thank you.
1: Well, Lindsay, thank you for coming
0: Yay.
1: Today.
0: Thank you, Becky.
1: Pleasure as always.
0: As always.
1: And listeners, thank you and have a blessed day.

0: Okay, hang on. Is that all you got? We don't get too many chances to have church at Austin City Limits.
1: Let's have some church. I want to have some church in here. You got to stand on your feet and find somebody to shake hands with.
0: Jacob's going to take us to church on that organ.

That's on top.

WAPN Holly Hill, Florida at 91.5 FM and WAPB Madison, Florida at 91.7 FM.